The cliff, I get a rush in the feeling and I'm taking a breath. Yes, this is just the best. A sudden breeze rolling in from up over the crest. I see the B-dub elevated high in the mist, with the wings wide open, flying, making a bridge.

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Was there no oil to excavate, no riches in trade for the fate of every person who died in hate? 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

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For he is truly his brother's keeper and the father of lost children. And I will execute great vengeance upon them with furious anger who poison and destroy my brothers. 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
2: Kiss my ass, who is it? I know you're in the room. I'll find you in the dark. Follow the fucking little beat and I'll get you.

I'm gonna tell my story. 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
0: Yeah, there's no, like, formula either, you know, on how to love someone. There's no formula on how to love yourself either, you know? But for you to love someone, you gotta love yourself first.
2: In this world that we live in, there's two main motivating forces. It's love or fear. And you can't explain love.

of now the most miserable man living. If what I feel were equally distributed to the whole human family, there would not be one cheerful